0: Quasimodo getting more than half toilet paper. Astro Black on attack, you up on the Bozak. No smarts, lightweight, you ball head like Kojak.
1: Kinda like a wildcat, out of its habitat. Trying to grab the four mag, close to the combat.
0: Like Willie the Shake, holding the black cross, your hat toss.
1: Y'all niggas up on some skinny dip.
0: Looking at a tinny sis with the lips on pretty chicks. 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
2: shit. 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

0: Yo, this is Team One, the Naughty Headed Terror. Chilling out with my man, MCL the Sensei.
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1: B.

0: Yeah, yeah, yeah, this the rapper Vic Poole. This is the Darker Side, WHRB, baby.
1: Yeah, yeah, yeah. From the

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City, like a narrow shot from the bow. 97 was the fastest mail train the South had ever seen. And it run from New York by the way of Washington through Atlanta down in New Orleans. I was standing on the mount one cold and frosty morning, watching the smoke from below that were coming from the funnel of that black and dusty engine way down up on that

Monroe, Virginia, said Steve, you's way behind. This is not 38, but it's old 97.

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room. I'm gonna go with her and I'm going to shuffle in her room.

Kim Robbins from 2012, and the song written by Keith Tew, T-E-W, Keith Tew, Born to Roam, yes. She does a real fine job, and I've never heard anything else from hers, but I got this one from her when we were at the IBMA award show, the great event there in 2014, where Hillbilly at Harvard got an award. Yes, that was good. That was fun. And it was the IBMA World of Music, Bluegrass. Blues music has moved from Raleigh, where it was then. Now it's in Knoxville. No, not Knoxville. Chattanooga, Tennessee. Yes, which you can't get to by train, by the way, because Amtrak doesn't go there. You might be able to hop a freight, but you shouldn't do that. I mean, these days, there you can't. There's no open boxcars anyway. Another story entirely. Clyde Moody. Go back to the late 1940s. I don't know when these were recorded. They're out on Gusto, which is King Starday. And he did come back and make some recordings in the 50s and 60s for King and Starday. So here's one of them. And one I thought, I don't remember that one. Let's see what it sounds like. Here's Clyde Moody, and you'll never know what I've been through.

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2: Next, we will listen to Beethoven's Piano Sonata No. 17 in D minor, Opus 31, No. 2, nicknamed Tempest. We will be hearing a performance of Beethoven's Piano Sonata by Friedrich Gulda that can be found on a London compact disc.

That was Schubert's Fantasia in F minor, for piano, four hands, opus 103. Cyril Smith and Phyllis Selick played the piano on that recording from a Nimbus compact disc. Up next we'll hear Joaquin Rodrigo's Concierto para una Fiesta. We'll hear guitarist David Russell alongside the Naples Philharmonic Orchestra, conducted by Eric Kunzel, on this recording from a Telarc compact disc.